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1: Do you not see the birds held high between heavens and the earth? Nothing holds them but Allah. There are verily signs in this for those who believe.

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1: पसंद आया तो दिल में, नहीं तो दिमाग में भी नहीं.
2: AJ.
3: Excuse me, sir. What is the time?
4: Whoa. It's showtime.
5: Showtime.
6: Ladies and gentlemen, may I have your attention, please? The show starts in 5.

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1: Music and information station, 94 FM.